0: Canal Sud, 92 2 05 61 53 36 95. Canal Sud, @canalsud.net. Canal Sud, 92 2.
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3: Well, listen, everybody, we're all bad things coming because it's all been orphanages, Christ with everything else as soon as it's we go come back and all says Marky Caroline is his boyfriend blues breaking mice. Ciao.
4: Yes. Well, listen, I think your story's quite normal. I mean, nothing's very dangerous about that kind of situation. Because, you know, sometimes man and woman are blocked with kind of, I don't know, this kind of wall is always in front of you. You must just relax. I think she can always pass those blue and red things, just always ring. Come back in its memory, all those sensations. Because I think that human being really in those days mixed with all that, you know, this calming thing. Even when you eat in the morning, those cereals and coffee and everything's kind of mixed up inside of your body, you know, like a problem.
2: Any kind of
4: find yourself something better.

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Some people I know, well, they say time flies, but honey, time is a one-winged eagle that flies in circles. 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

0: Attention, everyone. This is an emergency broadcast. The unpleasant noise you are about to hear coming from your radio is not a mistake. Please do not turn off your radio, but turn up the volume on your receiver as high as it can go so that you can make the sound we broadcast as loud as possible.
1: Okay.
0: We repeat, this is an emergency. The unpleasant noise you hear on your radio receiver is not a mistake. Do not turn off your set, but turn up the volume as high as possible. This is an emergency.

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One day, he felt the need to write them down. To write things down as concise as possible. He always answered a question with a question. He never said the same thing twice. Out on the street, he moved for a reason. He tried to keep distance, tried to keep track as precise as possible. He went for it without buying it. He wouldn't take no for an answer.

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He paid for his tools, paid and left, and walked back home. He was generally forward. He was sharp even when he was leaning back. Sitting behind his desk, pen in his hand, no book on the desk. 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He didn't care to listen to a story. 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

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Got a lot of pals on Friendship Street. In a hurry, that's what most folks seem to be. Ain't with me, slow down, slow freight, slow down.

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So, how about starting from the back? Everybody try to take a step back. 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It would never be time to go. Can we get a little house light just a little bit, make sure this happens? Because I've already seen like too many people carried out right from the fucking get-go. The show just started. 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

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But sometimes I don't see it clearly. If only I could look at it through the eyes of Christ.

one of Miles O'Reilly's brothers that died young, John B. They all called him John B. Tot. Rachel. Amanda Rachel. I mean, Baldwin. Beltran. B-E-L-T-R-A-N-D. Angelina Sarpy. Beltran's mom and daddy died when I was a little bit kid. Rando Baldwin. Didn't you write it down a while ago when you talked to him? Odali. She was a Lakua. Latu. August. Rachel. I tell you, they call him Pa Dead.

how long must I stay in your evil ways? Captain, how long must I stay in your evil ways? Lord, tip two, boy.